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2: All it takes is one flight. We'd be in the same time zone. Looking through your timeline. Seeing all the rainbows. I got an idea. And I know that it sounds crazy. I just wanna see you. Oh, I gotta ask you. You got plans tonight?